0: okay? Gotta get everyone's attention.
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1: Yo, it's Russell Dickerson. 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Chili Peppers are co-writers on this song because of the You're My Butterfly Sugar Baby reference. 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
4: Mix of sun and cloud today, a high of 26 degrees, a slight humid X of 30, cloudy and 20 degrees tonight. It's going to be cloudy for the most part tomorrow. Chance of some late afternoon rain tomorrow afternoon, a high of 28. And as we get into Monday, a mix of sun and cloud, a chance of a shower or two, and a high of 26. 12 degrees right now in Brantford and Burlington, 15 out in Mississauga. 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It is 8:22. Ella coming up as we get you right back into another long ride. This guy is going to be releasing his brand new album, Sign, on September the 18th, and he just released the track listing, and there's a song on this record that has really piqued my interest. It's track number one, called Finders Keepers, a duet with Luke Combs, as we get you right back into another long ride with Luke Bryan.

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1: Aaron Goodvin on KX 94.7. It is 9:19. How you doing? It's Mikey. Shout out to my buddy Joel, who's checking in this morning. If you'd like to shoot me a text, feel free to do so. 905-667-1947. I know Joel's gearing up for the Jason Aldean show at TD Coliseum. We're just a few weeks out from that show. It is September 17th. And starting on Monday, we can get you there with some KX tickets. Free KX tickets to Jason Aldean up for grabs on Monday with your Jason Aldean song of the day. Here's how that's going to work. Monday morning, just after 8 o'clock, Toph and Melissa will play and reveal your first Aldean song of the day. And make note of what that tune is, because when you hear it replayed with either Linda or Derm at some point on Monday, ninth person to correctly text the keyword songs. That's song with an S, S-O-N-G-S. Songs is your keyword. You are off to the Coliseum for Jason Aldean's Songs About Us tour with Chase Matthew and Mackenzie Carpenter. DJ Silver is going to be on board as well. September 17th, TD Coliseum, starting on Monday. We can get you there with a free pair of KX tickets.
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1: After 8 o'clock, Toph and Melissa will play reveal your first Aldean song of the day, and make note of what that tune is, because when you hear it replayed with either Linda or Derm at some point on Monday, ninth person to correctly text the keyword songs. That's song with an S, S-O-N-G-S. Songs is your keyword. You are off to the Coliseum for Jason Aldean's Songs About Us tour with Chase Matthew and Mackenzie Carpenter. DJ Silver is going to be on board as well. September 17th, TD Coliseum, starting on Monday. 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
2: 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Head on down, do a little bit of garage sailing, have some fun. Today is also the Community Connection Day in Hamilton at the TB McQuesten Park out on Upper Wellington. Head on down, have some fun, and check out all the cool first responder vehicles. They're going to have the police out there and a whole bunch of more fun activities with 25 local organizations. They got service providers and businesses. 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All this and more is over on our events page, KX947.fm. I'll see you on today. I'm

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1: Yo, it's Russell Dickerson. 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Hot Chili Peppers are co-writers on this song because of the You're My Butterfly Sugar Baby reference. 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

tomorrow. There is a chance of some late afternoon rain tomorrow, high of 28 degrees. And as we roll into Monday, a sun cloud mix, chance of shower or two as well, the high of 26. It is 16 degrees right now in Oakville, 17 in both Hamilton and up in Milton. There is weather and more at kxcountry.fm at 1023. Ella, coming up, some Jordan Davis too. Let's get you right back into the soundtrack to your life this weekend and crack a couple of breakfast beers with Luke Combs.

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That's new music from Thelma and James. The song is called Alternate Ending, and the Chief, Eric Church, and A Hell of a View as our long ride of new country continues. This guy can shred, no? Keith Urban, KX 94.7.